Trevor Pinnock led the English concert in Antonio Vivaldi's Concerto for Two Mandolins, here performed by guitarist Goran Solskjær on Classical WSMR, where support comes from FPL. Whatever the day, whatever the hour, FPL is working to keep service reliable with stronger power lines and diverse energy sources. FPL, working for you every single day. I'm Thea Lobo, and next you'll hear one of Russian composer Dmitry Kabalevsky's most well-known and celebrated works, The Comedians. It's incidental music for a stage play for children in Moscow that was titled The Inventor and the Comedians. It contains 10 parts, including several dance suite movements, a prologue, epilogue, pantomime, a little lyric scene, and the comedian's gallop. This is Leonard Slatkin conducting the National Philharmonic Orchestra in Kabalevsky's Comedians.

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1: 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A rejuvenated Sergei Prokofiev's Fifth Symphony. And Max Bruch's first violin concerto, beloved by all except the composer. I'm Joe Getz. 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
2: This is Tina, your favorite paratransit bus driver for Manatee County. I just wanted to thank you again for the beautiful music that's piping through my bus all day long. It gets me through the day, and my passengers enjoy it. I do appreciate you so much. I just had to add a little bit of money to my monthly, and I'm happy to be a supporting member. What I can give, and I give it from my heart. So thanks so much, and have a blessed day.
0: Hope you're having a great Monday so far. I'm Thea Lobo. Next, you can enjoy String Quartet in C by Ignaz Josef Pleyel, performed by the Enso Quartet on Florida's classical music station, WSMR.

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I'm Thea Lobo, and next is Hungarian Rhapsody No. 1 by Franz Liszt. Zubin Mehta conducts the Israel Philharmonic Orchestra.

The Israel Philharmonic Orchestra, led by Zubin Mehta, performed Liszt's Hungarian Rhapsody No. 1 on Florida's classical music station. 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I'm Thea Lobo. Hope your Monday night is going swimmingly. Enjoy a little chamber music featuring the clarinet 9 minutes from now. And before that, hear some movie magic. And in the meantime, a delightful appetizer I think you'll recognize, performed by pianist Vladimir Ashkenazi.

0: reasons I'm going to stay right here in Florida. Thank you for keeping up your good programming.
1: So glad you're here. I'm Thea Lobo. Next, you'll hear the main theme from Jurassic Park by John Williams. Eric Kunzel conducts the Cincinnati Pops Orchestra on Classical WSMR.

Eric Kunzel conducted the Cincinnati Pops Orchestra, bringing you the main theme from Jurassic Park, composed by John Williams here on Classical WSMR. The Florida Orchestra launches a thrilling new season. Michael Francis conducts opening weekend featuring Tchaikovsky's 1812 Overture with roaring cannons and thundering drums, Beethoven's Wellington's Victory, Rossini's William Tell Overture with the Master Chorale of Tampa Bay, October 2nd and 4th. Tickets at floridaorchestra.org. I'm Thea Lobo. And a vehicle you're not using can still carry something meaningful. 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And thanks. Next, Carl Maria von Weber's introduction theme and variations for clarinet and string quartet, performed by clarinet soloist David Schifrin and the Chamber Music Society of Lincoln Center.

The Chamber Music Society of Lincoln Center, with clarinetist David Schifrin, performed Weber's introduction theme and variations for clarinet and string quartet, right here on Florida's classical music station, WSMR. I'm Thea Lobos. So glad you're here. 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You can help by joining them to support higher education on Friday, October 30th at Michael's on East in Sarasota. Tickets at scf-foundation.org. The Mermaid by Alexander von Zemlinsky is a richly orchestrated tone poem based on the Hans Christian Andersen fairy tale of the same name. The three movements of the work float through playful music, music of longing, and music depicting more sinister characters. There's even a passionate wedding scene at the end. Right now, you'll hear Ricardo Chailly conducting the Berlin Radio Symphony Orchestra in Die Seejungfrau, The Mermaid by Alexander von Zemlinsky. On Classical WSMR.

0: Next time on the Florida Orchestra in Concert, a beatboxing flute. A rejuvenated Sergei Prokofiev's Fifth Symphony. And Max Bruch's first violin concerto, beloved by all except the composer. I'm Joe Getz. 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

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Features like Sunrise Serenade, Midday Mozart, The 5 O'Clock Unwind, Evening Masterwork, and Classical Calm from 10 p.m. to midnight work together with world-class shows like SymphonyCast, Concierto from the Top, locally sourced delights like Sarasota Orchestra and Florida Orchestra broadcasts, live in-studio events, and other specials and seasonal content. 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

That's the Ashakiran Ray of Hope by Meera Gudipati. And you heard Jacqueline LeClaire playing English horn. You're listening to WSMR 89.1 Sarasota and WUSF 89.7 HD2 Tampa, broadcasting from the Ernie and Aliza Kretzmer studio at the University of South Florida. Well, good morning. I'm Mark Michaud. It's 6 o'clock. Today is Tuesday, September 29th, which is National Coffee Day. So here's to that amazing caffeinated beverage. Maybe you can get the coffee pot going while you enjoy this morning's sunrise serenade. You're about to get the day started with Robert Schumann's Rhenish Symphony, the Symphony No. 3. Now, he had just moved to Dusseldorf, where he was the city's music director. The city's on the Rhine River, and even though he didn't call it the Rhenish Symphony, this music was definitely inspired by life along the Rhine River. He embraced the landscape, the culture, and the spirit of the area in this work. He was most impressed by the Cologne Cathedral, and the final movement, the fifth movement, reflects his experience of the cathedral. This is John Elliott Gardner with the Revolutionary and Romantic Orchestra, and here's the third symphony, the Rhenish Symphony, by Robert Schumann on WSMR.

You just heard the Rhenish Symphony, Robert Schumann's Symphony No. 3, and that's this morning's Sunrise Serenade on Classical WSMR. John Elliott Gardiner led the Revolutionary and Romantic Orchestra. Well, the Sunrise Serenade is a seven-day-a-week experience on WSMR. Tomorrow morning, there's a chamber music piece. You'll hear Beethoven String Quartet No. 2 at 6 o'clock. Now, ahead this morning, you'll hear a couple of selections from Rachmaninoff's first opera, Aleko. That's after a harp concerto by Carl Ditters von Dittersdorf on the way next. The Florida Orchestra launches a thrilling new season. Michael Francis conducts opening weekend featuring Tchaikovsky's 1812 Overture with roaring cannons and thundering drums, Beethoven's Wellington's Victory, Rossini's William Tell Overture with the Master Chorale of Tampa Bay. And that's October 2nd and 4th, coming up this weekend. Tickets at floridaorchestra.org. 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And thanks. Well, this composer was known as Carl Ditters until the Empress Maria Theresa ennobled him. And from that point forward, he was known as Carl Ditters von Dittersdorf. So thanks to Maria Theresa for giving him such a fun name to say. And here's his harp concerto. This is Marissa Robles playing harp, joining Iona Brown and the Academy of St. Martin in the Fields on WSMR.

There's Marissa Robles playing harp with Iona Brown in the Academy of St. Martin in the Fields with a harp concerto by Carl Ditters von Dittersdorf on Classical WSMR. Senior Friendship Centers welcomes Bulent Yavuz, author of Sick Man, an historical novel grounded in quantum science. A secret Brooklyn experiment reconstructs the past and asks, can technology prevent World War III? October 1st. 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Now here's music from Rachmaninoff's first opera, Aleko. This is the intermezzo and the women's dance. And here's Andre Previn and the London Symphony Orchestra on WSMR.

There's the intermezzo in women's dance from Sergei Rachmaninoff's first ever opera that he put together when he was 18 years old, Aleko. Andrei Previn conducted the London Symphony Orchestra. 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Good morning. Happy National Coffee Day. I'm Mark Michaud, working on the second cup already this morning. Thank you for being here with Classical WSMR. This is the overture to Luigi Cherubini's opera Iphigenia in Aulida. Donato Ronzetti conducts the Tuscany Orchestra on WSMR.

The Iphigenia in Aulida Overture by Luigi Cherubini. You heard Donato Ronzetti with the Tuscany Orchestra on Classical WSMR 89.1 and 103.9. There's a big variety of music ahead as you try to get moving today. A pretty lively piece by Peter Boyers on the way. And there's a gentle moment from The Carnival of the Animals by Camille Saint-Saëns coming up too. But next, The Man with the Golden Flute, James Galway, takes on one of the Mozart concertos. Sarasota Opera presents their fall season featuring Humperdinck's Hansel and Gretel and the Sarasota Youth Opera performing Peter's Rutabaga Country at the Sarasota Opera House. These fall operas launch their 2026 main stage season October 30th through November 14th. Tickets at sarasotaopera.org. We'll enjoy an evening with This American Life host Ira Glass at the Tampa Theater on December 5th. 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Well, Mozart was not a big fan of the flute, but he wrote some amazing music for the instrument. He created this one because he was paid to create it by a doctor who was an amateur flute player. Money can be quite the motivator. This is the Flute Concerto No. 1 by Mozart. James Galway's playing flute with the Chamber Orchestra of Europe on WSMR.

Here's the Flute Concerto No. 1 by Mozart. James Galway played flute with the Chamber Orchestra of Europe on Florida's classical music station, WSMR. And you can plan on hearing Mozart again at noontime. Joe Getz starts his program with Midday Mozart, and you'll get to hear one of the Mozart symphonies for lunch today. Now, up next, there's a wake-up call with Peter Boyer's music. Now, WSMR is celebrating National Hispanic Heritage Month, which is happening through October 15th, with a Spanish-themed playlist. It's called Echoes of Iberia, filled with some treasures. There's music by composers like Joaquin Rodrigo, Manuel de Falla, Francisco Tárrega, and others. If you have a Spotify account, you can download it right to your account and enjoy it using Spotify, or you can listen right there on the homepage at WSMR.org. Experience the Dali After Dark at Sueños de Dali, where the museum transforms for a dazzling evening of art, entertainment, and surreal glamour, Saturday, October 24th, in support of the Dali Museum. Tickets at thedali.org/sueños. Well, this is something that Peter Boyer created for the 50th anniversary of the Eastern Music Festival. Now, that happens every summer in Greensboro, North Carolina. This is Peter Boyer's festivities. And here's a recording with the composer leading the London Philharmonic on classical WSMR.

You just heard Peter Boyer's Festivities, and that was the composer leading the London Philharmonic Orchestra on classical WSMR. There's a beautiful moment from The Carnival of the Animals by Camille Saint-Saëns up next here. Kick off the Ringling's new season under the stars with Night of Wonder in the Museum of Art Courtyard. Dance to acclaimed Cuban vocalist José Pepito Gómez and La Royal Orquesta, and experience a first look at the new season with food, drinks, and music October 16th. Tickets are at ringling.org. Now, a lot of churches will be doing the blessing of the animals next weekend. It's an annual tradition that happens around the Feast of St. Francis of Assisi, which is on October 4th. He's the patron saint of animals. Some churches even have the blessing inside the church during service, which can be pretty entertaining. Here's music that comes from Camille Saint-Saëns' Carnival of the Animals, celebrating elephants, kangaroos, fish. And here's one of the more graceful moments from that work. Yo-Yo Ma's playing cello with Catherine Stott at the piano. And this is The Swan from the Carnival of the Animals on Florida's classical music station, WSMR.

0: That's the Swan from the Camille Saint-Saëns Carnival of the Animals. Yo-Yo Ma played cello with Catherine Stott at the piano on classical WSMR. 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And how many of them do you actually use, right? 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
1: 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A rejuvenated Sergei Prokofiev's Fifth Symphony. And Max Bruch's first violin concerto, beloved by all except the composer. I'm Joe Getz. 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
0: That should be great tonight. Well, here's the Froissart Concert Overture by Edward Elgar on WSMR. And this is Bryden Thompson conducting the London Philharmonic Orchestra.

Edward Elgar's Froissart Concert Overture with Bryden Thompson and the London Philharmonic. 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Well, good morning. I'm Mark Michaud. If you're making your way into work, enjoy the ride. Let WSMR provide the soundtrack here for today's rush hour experience. Here's Nemi Järvi with the Gothenburg Symphony Orchestra, and this is the Presto for String Orchestra by Jean Sibelius.

That's the Presto for String Orchestra by Jean Sibelius. Nami Järvi conducted the Gothenburg Symphony Orchestra. Well, there's music from one of WSMR's live performances ahead here in less than 10 minutes. You'll hear Jeffrey Kahane at WSMR Steinway with a piece by Felix Mendelssohn. You'll also get to listen to the Unfinished Symphony by Franz Schubert before 8:30. Now up next, an overture by Joseph Haydn. 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Well, here's music from one of the operas Haydn created to entertain the royal Esterházy family. Here's Kevin Mallon on WSMR leading the Toronto Chamber Orchestra with the Lo Speciale, the Apothecary Overture.

The Overture to Lo Speciale, The Apothecary by Joseph Haydn. And you just heard Kevin Mallon with the Toronto Chamber Orchestra on Classical WSMR 89.1 and 103.9. Well, pianist Jeffrey Kahane has been in WSMR studios several times over the last few years. He would always stop by and play during the Sarasota Music Festival. Well, you'll be hearing one of those performances up next. We've been spoiled by the weather the last few days, right? But you will need to keep the umbrella handy for the rest of the week. The famous afternoon showers and storms are coming back. The humidity's picked back up. Now, the rain chances today are not huge, about 30%, but the rest of the week, they pick up quite a bit. Ensemble New SRQ collaborates with Grammy-winning vocal band Roomful of Teeth to open its 11th season on October 5th, featuring music by Caroline Shaw and more. The program reflects on the constantly shifting world. Tickets and information at ensrq.org. Well, Jeffrey Kahane was in WSMR studios back in 2017 for the Sarasota Music Festival when he played this beautiful piano moment by Felix Mendelssohn. This is his Songs Without Words, number 18.

That's Felix Mendelssohn's Song Without Words, number 18. And you just heard Jeffrey Kahane playing that from WSMR's studios from back in the day. You know, you can listen to some of the wonderful live performances from WSMR anytime. There's an entire section dedicated to our past performances at our website. 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Now, there are some great classical music stories waiting for you as well at WSMR.org. You can read up about the new album that Itzhak Perlman released for his 81st birthday. And there's a new article introducing you to singer Lise Davidson from Norway, who's poised to be the next opera superstar. Well, you'll be hearing the beautifully incomplete Symphony No. 8 by Felix Mendelssohn next here on Florida's Classical Music Station. 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Well, Franz Schubert created two amazing movements to his Eighth Symphony and then set the project aside, and he never came back to finish it. But they are two beautiful movements. Here's the Unfinished Symphony by Franz Schubert. Carlos Kleiber leads the Vienna Philharmonic on WSMR.

0: The Unfinished Symphony, Franz Schubert's Symphony No. 8. You heard Carlos Kleiber and the Vienna Philharmonic. 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
1: 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A rejuvenated Sergei Prokofiev's Fifth Symphony. And Max Bruch's first violin concerto, beloved by all except the composer. I'm Joe Getz. 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
0: Well, here's something from the Baroque era's DIY composer, do-it-yourself. Georg Philipp Telemann's parents wanted him to be a lawyer and wouldn't even consider paying his way through music school. So he did study law, but he continued to follow his heart and his love of music by teaching himself most everything he needed to know. And he taught himself well. He was one of the most prolific composers of the Baroque era. This is a suite for two horns and strings by Telemann. Hermann Baumann and Timothy Brown are playing horn with the Academy of St. Martin in the Fields.

That's a suite for two horns and strings by Georg Philipp Telemann. Hermann Baumann and Timothy Brown played horn with the Academy of St. Martin in the Fields. 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Good morning, I'm Mark Michaud, and whether you're starting the day at work or enjoying time at home today, thanks for including Florida's classical music station into your plans for the first part of this day. Now, this is the finale from the second act of Adolphe Adam's ballet, Le Corsaire. Richard Bonning leads the English Chamber Orchestra.

That's the finale to Le Corsaire by Adolphe Adam. You heard Richard Bonning conducting the English Chamber Orchestra on Florida's classical music station, WSMR. You'll be hearing music by Richard Strauss here in just a few minutes, along with some chamber music by Beethoven ahead before 10 o'clock. Now, up next, there is a nearly glass-shattering performance ahead involving the legendary voice of Luciano Pavarotti. 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Thank you. Zubin Mehta leads the London Philharmonic featuring the great Luciano Pavarotti, and here's Nessun Dorma, None Shall Sleep, from Turandot by Puccini.

The great Pavarotti. Did you get goosebumps when he hit those high notes? Whew. You heard Pavarotti with the John Aldiss Choir, Zubin Mehta, the London Philharmonic, and Nessun Dorma from Turandot by Giacomo Puccini on Classical WSMR. Now, there's a lighthearted piece ahead next by Richard Strauss. 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Tickets at bishopscience.org. Have you ever heard of Till Eulenspiegel? He was a German folk prankster who would mock authority, embarrass respectable people, and pretty much stirred up trouble anywhere he went, a lot like some of today's stand-up comics. Well, this is a tone poem by Richard Strauss that pretty much mocks and ridicules something in every phrase. Michael Tilson Thomas leads the London Symphony Orchestra, and this is the Strauss Till Eulenspiegel's Merry Pranks on WSMR.

0: You heard Till Eulenspiegel's Merry Pranks by Richard Strauss, and that was the great Michael Tilson Thomas, MTT, with the London Symphony Orchestra on classical WSMR 89.1 and 103.9. Well, after that musical comedy, get ready to switch gears a bit and enjoy some of Beethoven's chamber music on the way next on WSMR.
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0: Here's some chamber music by Beethoven on WSMR. He wrote this piece early in his career, but it wasn't published in his lifetime. This is music that was played outdoors back in the days before microphones and speakers, so a wind octet carried pretty well outside. Now, this is the Netherlands Wind Ensemble here with Beethoven's Octet for Winds on Florida's classical music station, WSMR, 89.1 and 103.9.

That's Beethoven's Octet for Winds with the Netherlands Wind Ensemble. 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Well, good morning. I'm Mark Michaud with the overture to Gioachino Rossini's first ever opera. He was 18 years old when he created The Marriage Contract. Here's Ricardo Chailly with the National Philharmonic.

That's the Marriage Contract Overture by Gioachino Rossini. You heard Ricardo Chailly conducting the National Philharmonic Orchestra on WSMR, Florida's classical music station. You'll be hearing a symphony by Carl Maria von Weber this morning and a string quartet by Felix Mendelssohn's sister Fanny before 11. Up next, a serenade for violin and orchestra by Peter Tchaikovsky. 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Well, there's a lot of drama that happens behind the scenes sometimes. Here's a piece that Tchaikovsky wrote with a specific violin player in mind, and he dedicated this to Leopold Auer, and Leopold didn't play the piece for its premiere, and once Tchaikovsky had written his violin concerto, that same violinist, Leopold Auer, refused to play the concerto as well, so Tchaikovsky took back the dedication. This morning, you're about to hear Jennifer Koh, who's more than willing to play the violin here with Alexander Vedernikov and the Odense Symphony Orchestra. And this is Tchaikovsky's Serenade Melancolique, Melancholy Serenade on WSMR.

That's Peter Tchaikovsky's Melancholy Serenade with Jennifer Koh, the violinist, joining Alexander Vedernikov in the Odent Symphony Orchestra upon Classical WSMR 89.1 and 103.9. Sarasota Opera presents their fall season featuring Humperdinck's Hansel and Gretel, and the Sarasota Youth Opera performing Peter's Rutabaga Country at the Sarasota Opera House. These fall operas launch their 2026 main stage season October 30th through November 14th. Tickets at sarasotaopera.org. 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Well, Karl Maria von Weber is remembered as the father of German romantic operas, but as a young composer, he came up with a couple of symphonies, and this is Karl Maria von Weber's Symphony No. 2. Roger Norrington conducts the London Classical Players on WSMR.

0: You just heard the Second Symphony by Carl Maria von Weber, and that was Roger Norrington leading the London Classical Players on Classical WSMR 89.1 and 103.9. Up next, you'll hear a string quartet by Fanny Mendelssohn, and tonight at 7 o'clock, there's another terrific chamber music piece for the evening masterwork with Thea Lobo. 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
1: 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A rejuvenated Sergei Prokofiev's Fifth Symphony. And Max Bruch's first violin concerto, beloved by all except the composer. I'm Joe Getz. 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
0: It'll be great to hear the Florida Orchestra tonight on Classical WSMR. Now, this is the only string quartet that Fanny Mendelssohn created. It wasn't published in her lifetime, and it was pretty much unknown until fairly recently, actually. Now, here's an ensemble that's performed a lot of work created by women composers. This is the Arato Quartet, performing the string quartet by Fanny Mendelssohn on Classical WSMR.

There's the Erato Quartet performing a string quartet by Fanny Mendelssohn. 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Well, good morning. I'm Mark Michaud, and here's music that Otto Rino Respighi created in the 1920s, but it has roots in the Renaissance era. He found some very old lute music and used those melodies to create his three Ancient Airs and Dances suites. And this is Respighi's Ancient Airs and Dances Suite number 2. Here's Richard Hickox with the Sinfonia 21.

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So you just heard 20th century music that has its roots in the Renaissance. But up next, it's the real McCoy. You'll hear music by Giovanni Gabrielli, who composed most of his melodies in the late 1500s. 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And thanks so much. Well, Giovanni Gabrielli was the first composer to actually specify dynamics in his music. So before he came along, musicians were on their own as to whether or not they played music loudly or softly. Well, here's some great brass melodies by Giovanni Gabrielli on classical WSMR. Rolf Smedvig and the Empire Brass and Friends play the Canzone No. 7.

The Canzone No. 7 by Giovanni Gabrielli. And you heard trumpeter Rolf Smedvig with the Empire Brass and Friends on Classical WSMR 89.1 and 103.9. Well, Giuseppe Verdi made an opera out of Shakespeare's play Macbeth, and you'll hear some selections from the opera next this morning. WSMR is celebrating National Hispanic Heritage Month, which is happening through October 15th, with a Spanish-themed playlist at our website. It's called Echoes of Iberia, filled with some treasures. 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

0: You heard music from Giuseppe Verdi's Macbeth, the opera based on the Shakespeare play. Claudio Abbado conducted the Munich Radio Orchestra on classical WSMR. Now, just ahead, you'll hear a concerto by Franz Liszt that was, 30 years in the making. He started the concerto with a few musical sketches, and he tinkered with it for years before he was happy with it. 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
0: I'm Mark Michaud. Thank you for listening to Classical WSMR today. I'm looking forward to being back in bright and early with the Sunrise Serenade, so I'll see you here tomorrow morning at 6 o'clock. Joe Getz is next with today's Midday Mozart, and he'll be serving up Mozart's 27th Symphony for lunchtime today. But first, it's the Piano Concerto No. 2 by Franz Liszt. And here's Svatoslav Richter playing piano, joining Kirill Kondrashin and the London Symphony Orchestra on Classical WSMR, 89.1 and 103.9.

pianist Sviatoslav Richter and the London Symphony led by Kirill Kondrashin in Franz Liszt's Piano Concerto No. 2. Bringing us up to 12 noon, I'm Joe Getz, and your Midday Mozart is next here on Classical WSMR 89.1 Sarasota, WUSF 89.7 HD2 Tampa, broadcasting from the University of South Florida. Coming up this hour, after Midday Mozart, Beethoven contemporary and guitarist Mauro Giuliani in one of his guitar concertos, a little Bach, and Ralph Vaughan Williams' Wind Suite on English Folk Songs. So some great stuff on the way, quite the variety as always, and looking forward to bringing you all of it throughout the afternoon up till 5 o'clock. Mozart as a teenager today for Midday Mozart and his Symphony No. 27. That's right, by the time he was a teenager, he was already well into his 20s in terms of number of symphonies. And No. 27 is played here by the Amsterdam Baroque Orchestra, led by Ton Koopman.

Toon Koopman led the Amsterdam Baroque Orchestra in the Symphony No. 27 by Mozart, here on Classical WSMR for our Midday Mozart here today. You know that vehicle you're no longer using? Well, it can still carry something meaningful. 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Well, the great guitar composers next. Mauro Giuliani and his Guitar Concerto in A. Here's guitarist Kazuhito Yamashita and the Janacek Chamber Orchestra.

Guitarist Kazuhito Yamashita and the Janacek Chamber Orchestra in the Guitar Concerto in A by Mauro Giuliani. Key Chorale opens its season with The Armed Man, a Mass for Peace by Carl Jenkins. This is considered one of the most performed works by a living composer and is also an inspiring musical journey from conflict to hope. Performance is October 10th in Sarasota. Tickets at keychorale.org. I'm Joe Getz. Good afternoon. Thanks for being with us here on Classical WSMR. Coming up next hour, Maurice Ravel's tribute to friends lost in World War I, some music for piano and orchestra by Felix Mendelssohn, and the American composer Michael Torkey allows us to hear color in music, quite literally. Here's an arioso by Johann Sebastian Bach from his cantata number 156, played here by the Philadelphia Orchestra, led by Eugene Ormandy.

Eugene Ormandy led the Philadelphia Orchestra in the Arioso from Johann Sebastian Bach's Cantata No. 156 here on Classical WSMR. Johns Hopkins All Children's Hospital works together with the community to help children achieve their dreams. That expert care earned the highest ranking among children's hospitals in Florida by U.S. News and World Report. Learn more, hopkinsallchildrens.org. Well, wrapping up this hour, one of the great wind band pieces of classical music. Wind players love this one by Ralph Vaughan Williams, his Suite on English Folk Songs. And so many great recordings of this, but this probably is the best in my opinion. And it's going on 50 years old now, maybe even a little more. No one's been able to top it since. Here's the Cleveland Symphonic Winds led by Frederick Fennell.

Frederick Fennell led the Cleveland Symphonic Winds in the Suite on English Folk Songs by Raphon Williams. It's 1 o'clock. Good Tuesday afternoon. I'm Joe Getz, and this is WSMR 89.1 Sarasota, WUSF 89.7 HD2, and 103.9 W280 DW Tampa, broadcasting from the University of South Florida. Coming up in this hour, in just a moment, Maurice Ravel and his Le Tombeau de Couperin, music of Mozart's friendly rival, Antonio Salieri. The two were a lot closer than the movie Amadeus would have you believe. And can you actually see color in music? Well, American composer Michael Torkey can. We'll hear his Bright Blue music coming up a little bit later on. Maurice Ravel's tribute to friends lost in World War I in his Le Tombeau de Couperin. And let's hear it played here by the St. Paul Chamber Orchestra. Hugh Wolf conducting.

Hugh Wolf led the St. Paul Chamber Orchestra in Maurice Ravel's Le Tombeau de Couperin here on Classical WSMR. We have support today from listeners like you. We also have support from AEG Presents Hans Zimmer Live at Benchmark International Arena on March 14th. 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Details and show information at hanszimmerlive.com. While Antonio Salieri and Mozart were not actually at each other's throats like the movie Amadeus would have you believe, was Mozart more talented? Almost certainly. Were they super friendly? Probably not really, but I don't think they had death wishes for one another either. So let's listen to some music of the great Antonio Salieri right now, and he was a pretty great composer. This concerto for flute and oboe, played here by oboist Anthony Camden, flutist Peter Lloyd, and the City of London Symphonia, led by Nicholas Ward.

Oboist Anthony Camden and flutist Peter Lloyd in that concerto by Antonio Salieri, joined by the City of London Symphonia, led by Nicholas Ward. This American Life host Ira Glass will be at the Tampa Theater on December 5th. Tickets are on sale now, already pre-sale, for WSMR members. That email should have arrived yesterday, so check the email for that pre-sale code if you haven't checked your email since yesterday. And visit WSMR.org to become a member today so you can get access to pre-sale things like that when we have cool people like Ira Glass coming to the area. Speaking of Tampa, also, Stras Center's Opera Tampa presents a season of classics. Verdi's final opera, Falstaff, a company premiere for Stras Center's Opera Tampa, The Barber of Seville, and Puccini's tragic Tosca. 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Up next, a little Rondo Brillant for piano and orchestra by the young Felix Mendelssohn, who wrote a kind of a little handful of short pieces for piano and orchestra. This is one of them, with Stephen Huff in this recording and the City of Birmingham Symphony, led by Lawrence Foster.

pianist Stephen Huff, and the City of Birmingham Symphony, led by Lawrence Foster, and Felix Mendelssohn's Rondo Brillant for piano and orchestra. Coming up next hour, the overture to Carl Nielsen's Masquerade, and Alexander Glazunov writing some ballet scenes that weren't actually meant for any ballet at all. I'll explain about that coming up a little bit closer to 3. We have support today on WSMR from you and from Sarasota Scene Magazine, supporting more than 125 cultural charities and foundations in Sarasota County. They engage through content. 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Wrapping up this hour with music you can see, potentially. Michael Torkey, the American composer, can see colors in music, and this is the bright blue music from his color music. The Baltimore Symphony is led by David Zinman.

David Zinman led the Baltimore Symphony in the Bright Blue music by Michael Torkey. Well, those bright blue skies we've enjoyed the last few days might be a little more cloudy and stormy as we get into the back end of this week. But, you know, we had a good run over the weekend, didn't we? I'm Joe Getz. Thanks for being with us here at 2 o'clock on a Tuesday afternoon on WSMR 89.1 Sarasota, WUSF 89.7 HD2 Tampa, broadcasting from the Ernie and Eliza Kretzmer studio at the University of South Florida. A little Baroque for us, kicking off our 2 o'clock hour, this sonata for two trumpets by Giuseppe Alberti. And John Wallace plays both trumpet parts here, dubbing over himself. You can do that in the recording studio. And he's joined by the Philharmonia Orchestra.

A Sonata for Two Trumpets by Giuseppe Alberti with John Wallace times two and the Philharmonia Orchestra here on Classical WSMR. 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This is the Overture to Masquerade by Carl Nielsen. Andrew Davis leads the BBC Symphony.

Andrew Davis led the BBC Symphony Orchestra in the Masquerade Overture by Carl Nielsen here on Classical WSMR. The Florida Orchestra launches a thrilling new season. Michael Francis conducts opening weekend featuring Tchaikovsky's 1812 Overture with roaring cannons and thundering drums, Beethoven's Wellington's Victory, Rossini's William Tell Overture, and the Master Chorale of Tampa Bay,

0: I Solisti Italiani, the Italian Soloists, in the String Sonata No. 4 by Gioachino Rossini.
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0: I'm Joe Getz. Thanks for tuning in this afternoon. Coming up in our 3 o'clock hour, Spring from Vivaldi's Four Seasons, one of the Beethoven the Late piano sonatas, and some film music by Elmer Bernstein from The Buccaneer. And we'll hear the prelude and Out to Sea from that very fun score by a very underrated film composer on the way in our 3 o'clock hour. Well, we'll wrap up this hour with ballet music that was originally never intended to be actually danced to. Alexander Glazunov and his ballet Scenes were not actually intended to be danced to originally, although they've been since. He originally just wrote this, though, as a gift for the orchestra in St. Petersburg. The Russian one, not the Florida one. Here's the Scottish National Orchestra led by Neyma Järvi.

Ballet Scenes by Alexander Glazunov, played there by the Scottish National Orchestra led by Naimi Järvi. It's 3 o'clock here on a Tuesday afternoon. Schools are about to get out. Rush hour will be not far behind. But we've got great music all through the rest of the afternoon here on Classical WSMR to make the day a little better. This is WSMR 89.1 Sarasota, WUSF 89.7 HD2 Tampa, broadcasting from the University of South Florida. I'm Joe Getz, and thanks for being with me. And, you know, it felt a little spring-like, dare I say, out there earlier today. Yeah, the humidity was up, but those clouds came in. We had some rain across Sarasota earlier this afternoon. It's since cleared up. But, yeah, it was in the low 80s for a little bit. I was like, my goodness, I thought it was supposed to be warmer today. Well, it might warm up a bit through the rest of the afternoon before it starts to cool off this evening. Rain chances increasing through the rest of the week as well. Why am I talking about spring? Well, because we're going to hear Vivaldi's Spring Concerto next here on WSMR from his Four Seasons. Yeah, it's the 29th of September, but this music sounds good anytime. Here's the group I Musici with violinist Federico Agostini.

Spring from the Four Seasons by Antonio Vivaldi. That was violinist Federico Agostini and E. Musici here on Classical WSMR, where we have support from you and from AEG Presents Hans Zimmer Live at Benchmark International Arena on March 14th. The performance features Hans Zimmer and a 19-piece band. Details and show information at hanszimmerlive.com. Beethoven on the way in a little bit. We'll hear one of his late piano sonatas. Film music of Elmer Bernstein on the way a bit later this hour as well. And looking ahead to our 4 o'clock hour this afternoon, our usual grab bag of goodies. Music from the Bach family, Joseph Haydn, some dances from Tchaikovsky's opera Eugene Onegin, and a lot more. This is called Eternal Longing by the Czech composer Vyacheslav Novák. Jiří Bělohlávek leads the BBC Symphony.

Eternal Longing by the Czech composer Vyacheslav Novák. Jiří Bělohlávek led the BBC Symphony here on Classical WSMR. The Arts and Cultural Alliance of Sarasota County presents Arts and Taxes, a conversation on how a property tax amendment could reshape funding for the arts in Sarasota County. It's Monday, October 5th at 6 p.m. at Florida Studio Theater. Free and open to the public. Registration required at sarasotaarts.org. Some Beethoven for us next. Getting close to the end of his piano sonatas here with his sonata number 30 in E major. Here's pianist Richard Good.

Pianist Richard Good in Beethoven's Sonata No. 30 in E major here on Classical WSMR. 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I'm Joe Getz. Thanks for tuning in as we wrap up this hour with some music from Elber Bernstein's score to the film The Buccaneer.

Selections from The Score to The Buccaneer by Elmer Bernstein. Eric Kunzel led the Cincinnati Pops. 4 o'clock here on WSMR. I'm Joe Getz. Glad to have you with us. We are WSMR 89.1 Sarasota, WUSF 89.7 HD2 Tampa, broadcasting from the Ernie and Aliza Kretzmer studio at the University of South Florida. On the way this hour, Leonard Bernstein conducts Tchaikovsky. We'll hear some harp music of Albert Zabel, one of the great harp composers, even if that name might not be that familiar. The youngest son of Bach on the way, and Joseph Haydn's long-lost and only relatively recently discovered first cello concerto. That's on the way a little bit later on. Here's a good friend of Mozart and Haydn's, great clarinetist named Anton Stadler, and his intermezzo number 1 for 2 solo clarinets. Here are Dieter Klocker and Michael Heltzer.

Dieter Klocker and Michael Heitzler playing clarinets in the first intermezzo for two clarinets by Anton Stadler. 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I'm Joe Getz, and glad to have your company with a set of fun dances here, Polonaise and some others, from Tchaikovsky's opera Eugene Onegin. Leonard Bernstein leads the New York Philharmonic.

Leonard Bernstein led the New York Philharmonic in that Polonaise and Waltz, a couple of dances from the opera Eugene Onegin by Tchaikovsky. 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Sarasota Opera presents their fall season featuring Humperdinck's Hansel and Gretel and the Sarasota Youth Opera performing Peter's Rutabaga Country at the Sarasota Opera House. These fall operas launch their 2026 main stage season, October 30th through November 14th. Tickets at sarasotaopera.org. This is called, and I love saying it in the original German, Am Springbrunnen, which means at a spring or beside a spring, by Albert Zabel. And it's played here on the harp by Susan Drake.

Am Springbrunnen, the spring beside a spring, basically is what that translates to, by Albert Zabel, played there on the harp by Susan Drake, here on Classical WSMR. The Exchange has been a Sarasota community tradition since 1962. This nonprofit consignment shop supports the local visual and performing arts of Sarasota and Manatee counties, with grants and scholarships that have a direct impact in both communities. More information on how you can volunteer, donate, and shop is at sarasotawex.com. I'm Joe Getz. Good afternoon. Still to come this hour, Joseph Haydn's long-lost, for many years, first cello concerto. Then ahead at 5 o'clock, Thea Lobos along with your 5 o'clock unwind, courtesy of the great tango master Astor Piazzolla today. And Thea bringing you another great Thea King, clarinet, in the Clarinet Quintet by Brahms for our evening masterwork coming up tonight at 7. Right now, the Symphony No. 4 by Johann Christian Bach, Neville Mariner leading the Academy of St. Martin in the Fields.

Johann Christian Bach's Symphony No. 4, and that was the Academy of St. Martin in the Fields, led by Neville Mariner. Enjoy an evening with This American Life host Ira Glass at the Tampa Theater on December 5th. Tickets are on sale now for WSMR members. 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And visit WSMR.org to become a member today. Well, it wasn't until, I think, the 1950s or 1960s that this pretty big work by Joseph Haydn was first discovered. His first cello concerto. We knew about the other one that we now call number 2, but then this one surfaced that we've discovered he wrote even earlier. And here it is, played by cellist Jacqueline Dupre and her husband at the time, Daniel Barenboim, leading the English Chamber Orchestra.

Daniel Barenboim conducted the English Chamber Orchestra with cello soloist Jacqueline Dupre, bringing you Haydn's Cello Concerto No. 1 on Florida's Classical Music Station. 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Thanks for spending some of your Tuesday with WSMR. I'm Thea Lobo. Look forward to a Mozart concerto in 6 minutes. And after that, you'll hear some Debussy and William Boyce. And at the moment, it's time to unwind. You'll hear Astor Piazzolla's sensual tune, Oblivion, performed by the Royal Philharmonic Orchestra under Ettore Strada here on Classical WSMR. It's the 5 o'clock unwind.

0: WSMR's 5 o'clock unwind was Oblivion by Astor Piazzolla. Ettore Strata conducted the Royal Philharmonic Orchestra right here on Classical WSMR.
1: 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A rejuvenated Sergei Prokofiev's Fifth Symphony. And Max Bruch's first violin concerto, beloved by all except the composer. I'm Joe Getz. 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
2: 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Especially at nighttime, it helps give us rest. I thank you so much for all the work that you do, and I'm glad that we could give a little bit. God bless. Bye.
0: Thanks for tuning in. I'm Thea Lobo. And here's Mozart's Horn Concerto No. 3 next, performed by the English Chamber Orchestra with horn soloist Barry Tuckwell on Florida's classical music station WSMR, 89.1 and 103.9.

You just enjoyed horn soloist Barry Tuckwell performing Wolfgang Amadeus Mozart's Horn Concerto No. 3, accompanied by the English Chamber Orchestra on Classical WSMR. 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

Overture No. 3 by William Boyce was performed by Cantilena under Adrian Shepherd on Classical WSMR. I'm Thea Lobo. Do you want to learn more about the playlist and programming, find features like Meet Your Musical Neighbor, and hear in-studio performances you may have missed live? Head over to the website wsmr.org. You'll find all that and so much more. Now you'll hear Claude Debussy's Petite Suite. Its four movements capture the nostalgia and charm of 18th century aristocracy. Its first two movements given specificity through associated poems by Paul Verlaine, Debussy's most often utilized poet. You'll hear the original version for piano duet featuring Alphonse and Aloise Kontarski.

Pianists Alois and Alphonse Kontarski performed Claude Debussy's Petite Suite here on WSMR, Florida's classical music station. All-Star Children's Foundation presents their annual Twinkle Ball. 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And it helps give a child something every child deserves, hope for tomorrow, November 19th at the Aura in Sarasota. 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I'm Thea Lobos, so pleased you could listen. Next, you'll hear Venetian Festivals by André Comprat, performed by the Limoges Baroque Ensemble, led by Jean-Michel Hassler.

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Good evening. So pleased you could listen. I'm Thea Lobo. In about 25 minutes, enjoy some Rossini chamber music, always a charming time. And before that, some classic ballet music. Right now, you'll hear Les Adieux by Fernando Sor, performed by Sarasota's own Thomas Koch on guitar.

Sarasota's own Thomas Koch on guitar performed Les Adieux by Spanish composer Fernando Sor, right here on Classical WSMR. And while we're on the topic of Spanish composers, you might be pleased to know it's Hispanic Heritage Month. And part of your celebration could also include checking out WSMR's Echoes of Iberia playlist on Spotify, which includes works by Rodrigo, Tanya León, and so much more from across the Spanish-speaking world. 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You'll find it there on the homepage. I'm Thea Lobo. And when music has a practical purpose, it sometimes doesn't travel in a straight line from composer's brain to performance. And that's certainly true of this next work. The opera La Favorite by Donizetti was sort of reconstructed from the ashes of a commissioned but unperformed opera, L'Ange de Nisida, which had been partially pieced together from his previous unfinished opera, Adelaida. In this case, third time's a charm, La Favorite was a great success in its time and still receives attention today. Right now, you'll hear the ballet music from that opera performed by the Philharmonia Orchestra led by Antonio de Almeida.

Antonio de Almeida conducted the Philharmonia Orchestra, bringing you the ballet music from Gaetano Donizetti's La Favorite on Classical WSMR, where support comes from people like you who listen and donate. Thanks so much, by the way. And from AEG Presents Hans Zimmer Live at Benchmark International Arena on March 14th. 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I'm Thea Lobo. 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And thanks so much. Here's the Carmina String Trio with flautist Peter Lukas Graf performing Gioachino Rossini's Flute Quartet No. 2. 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
2: 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Thank you and keep it up.
0: Hope you're having a great night so far with all this great music. I'm Sia Lobo. Here's Bach's Orchestral Suite No. 1 now, performed by the English Concert led by Trevor Pinnock on Classical WSMR 89.1 and 103.9.

The English Concert under Trevor Pinnock performed Johann Sebastian Bach's Orchestral Suite No. 1. 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I'm Thea Lobo, so pleased you could listen tonight. There's great music ahead, so don't go anywhere. At 8 p.m., host Joe Getz takes you on a musical journey with Tampa Bay's The Florida Orchestra. And before that, you can enjoy works by Chopin and Arturo Marquez. And in the meantime, this is WSMR's Evening Masterwork, so buckle up. The Clarinet Quintet by Johannes Brahms was actually one of the final works the composer would ever produce. Not only that, it marked a surprise reemergence from retirement for Brahms. At the age of 57, he declared his creative output had finished. That was until he heard clarinetist Richard Mühlfeld performing, which prompted the composer to leave retirement and write this piece. Maybe you'll hear why. This is clarinetist Thea King and the Gabrielli String Quartet bringing you Brahms's Clarinet Quintet in B minor, WSMR's Evening Masterwork.

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I'm Thea Lobo. And next you'll hear Danzón No. 2 by Arturo Márquez, a great way to celebrate Hispanic Heritage Month. Gustavo Dudamel conducts the Simón Bolívar Symphony.

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0: Next time on the Florida Orchestra in Concert, a beatboxing flute. A rejuvenated Sergei Prokofiev's Fifth Symphony. And Max Bruch's first violin concerto, beloved by all except the composer. I'm Joe Getz. 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
0: Good evening and welcome to another broadcast of the Florida Orchestra in Concert on Classical WSMR. I'm Joe Getz. Tonight we're at the Mahaffey Theater in St. Petersburg for a Masterworks concert from February 21st, 2026, featuring some brand new music, a one-hit wonder that became the bane of its composer's existence, and a rousing symphony that acted as both a career and artistic renaissance for Sergei Prokofiev, his high-flying Fifth. The Florida Orchestra enlisted guest conductor Kensho Watanabe for tonight's performance. Born in Japan, raised in the U.S., and now based in Paris, he's the very definition of a globetrotter. He's also pretty good buds with the composer of tonight's opener, Brian Nabors, and offered the audience at the Mahaffey his introduction to Brian Nabors' Pulse.
3: Good evening. A little sleepy this evening. Maybe a little too much sun this afternoon. My name is Kensho Watanabe. I'm delighted to be making my Florida Orchestra debut this week. We have a wonderful program for you this week.